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2: 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Every Wednesday, Mike the Intern and Jay Stevens rip apart Wednesday. 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
8: I'm meteorologist Laura Lockwood, and here's your Around the Ozarks forecast this hour. Partly cloudy skies tonight with a slight chance for scattered storms. Lows level off around 70. Winds out of the southwest around 5 miles per hour. Slight chance for isolated thunderstorms tomorrow. High of 89. Mainly sunny. Currently, it's 86 degrees.
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16: I'm meteorologist Laura Lockwood, and here's your Around the Ozarks forecast to this hour. Slight chance for isolated thunderstorms tonight. Otherwise, partly cloudy skies. Will settle off around 70. Southwesterly winds around 5 miles per hour. Slight chance for isolated storms tomorrow, 89. Currently, 82.
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12: I'm meteorologist Laura Lockwood, and here's your Around the Ozarks forecast to this hour. Lows level off around 70 tonight under mainly clear skies. Winds out of the southwest around 5 miles per hour. Mainly sunny skies again tomorrow. Slight chance for isolated storms. High temperatures reach up to 89. Currently 79.
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Jack Buck, Al Michaels, Bob Costas, Ed Reynolds, and an intern. 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
12: I'm meteorologist Laura Lockwood, and here's your Around the Ozarks forecast to this hour. Lows level off around 70 tonight under mainly clear skies. Winds out of the southwest around 5 miles per hour. Mainly sunny skies again tomorrow. Slight chance for isolated storms. High temperatures reach up to 89. Currently, it's 75 degrees.
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15: I'm meteorologist Laura Lockwood, and here's your Around the Ozarks forecast to this hour. Lows dip down to about 70 tonight under clear skies. Winds out of the south around 5 miles per hour. Mainly sunny tomorrow. Slight chance for storms. High temperatures reach up to 89. Currently 73.
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9: I'm meteorologist Laura Lockwood, and here's your Around the Ozarks forecast to this hour. Lows level off around 70 overnight under clear skies. Winds out of the south around 5 miles per hour. Mainly sunny skies. Friday, slight chance for storms. High temperatures reach up to 89. Right now, it's 73 degrees.

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13: I'm meteorologist Laura Lockwood, and here's your Around the Ozarks forecast to this hour. Lows level off around 70 overnight under clear skies. Winds out of the south around 5 miles per hour. Mainly sunny skies. Friday, slight chance for storms. High temperatures reach up to 89. Right now, 74. Right now.

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4: Every Wednesday, Mike the Intern and Jay Stevens rip apart Wednesday. 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
0: Official. I'm meteorologist Laura Lockwood, and here's your Around the Ozarks forecast to this hour. Lows around 70 overnight under clear skies, winds out of the southwest 5 to 10 miles per hour. Slight chance for storms. Friday, high temperatures reach up to 89, mainly clear skies. Currently, it's 73 degrees.

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13: I'm meteorologist Laura Lockwood, and here's your Around the Ozarks forecast to this hour. Lows around 70 overnight under clear skies. Southwest winds 5 to 10 miles per hour. Lots of sunshine Friday. Slight chance for storms. Daytime highs approaching 89. Right now, 72.
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1: And I took this from Quentin Tarantino, and I think it was True Romance, where he said the line, there are two different types of people in this world. You're an Elvis man or a Roy Orbison man.
2: Ooh.
1: I am
2: Those are the only two choices?
1: If you were to, yeah. Well, there's different iterations of that. Are you an Elvis man? Or are you a Beatles man?
2: Yeah, where is that?
1: But I've heard different.
2: Are you a John Lennon, Paul McCartney?
1: Yeah, but right? I think ultimately the
2: are
1: Elvis.
2: Are you an Oasis, Beatles? No?
1: If you were to say, I mean, the Elvis, Beatles one makes sense. Elvis, Roy Orbison makes sense. I'm definitely
2: Led Zeppelin, Rolling Stones.
1: No, it would be Beatles Stones.
2: Beatles Stones.
0: Yeah. 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
5: I'm meteorologist Laura Lockwood, and here's your Around the Ozarks forecast to this hour. Lows around 70 overnight under clear skies, southwest winds 5 to 10 miles per hour. Lots of sunshine Friday, slight chance for storms. Daytime highs approaching 89. Right now, 72.
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2: Every Wednesday, Mike the Intern and Jay Stevens rip apart Wednesday. 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

0: Live from Springfield, Missouri, known for the Ozarks Hillbilly Medallion, and yes, closing down streets every weekend for races, broadcasting from the woods behind a football field, a man who was once the beer pong champion of New Orleans but lost the trophy. 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
1: Good morning, Mike the Intern. Thank God it's Friday. Today on the show, we're going to talk about where you can see Rod Stewart this summer, Sting in St. Louis in October, Skinner and Foreigner at Walmart Amp in Arkansas next month, and Thoroughgood's going to be down the road. 6:30 and 7:30 morning spin, celebrating the 45th anniversary of 4x4. I'll play the songs you voted for this week. 6:20 and 8:20, Ned Reynolds and myself talk sports. 7:20, your keys to the kingdom for the Kansas City Chiefs. 7:45, Guitar Hero Worship. 8:25, 3 Degrees of Mike the Intern. Then during the 9 o'clock hour, you get to pick the last songs for the last hour of my show during Last Letter Friday. 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
11: I'm meteorologist Laura Lockwood, and here's your Around the Ozarks forecast this hour. Mainly clear today with a slight chance for isolated storms. Highs around 89. Southwesterly winds 8 to 15 miles per hour. Mainly clear skies tonight. Slight chance for isolated storms. Lows around 72. Currently 71.
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Rod Stewart on Springfield's Pure Classic Rock, 104.7 The Cave. He's back on the road. Looks like he will continue doing his tour before he does his residency. The encore shows in Las Vegas at the Coliseum in August. His last show on tour is at the Morton Amphitheater in Kansas City. 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I'm Mike the Intern. Good morning. 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
0: It's Mike the Intern, and time to read some bad news over happy music.
2: They say that too many cooks will spoil the broth, but too many books spoiled this New York City resident's lease. Mendel Unimer from New York was evicted from his apartment on Manhattan's Upper East Side due to the 10,000 books he kept in a 600-square-foot studio apartment. I don't think myself as a hoarder, but I guess my building did. The man says he received a letter from the building's management accusing him of maintaining the premises in severely overcluttered condition. I open this letter and they're telling me my books are a fire hazard and that I have to be put out if I don't get rid of them. While he initially fought back against the eviction, he eventually decided to accept it and move out. I don't want to be here if I'm not wanted, he says, but like so many books, it seems this story has a happy ending. I think he's actually found a bigger apartment, his friend says, so that means more books. It's been bad news over happy music, and as a record collector, I can understand this man's plight.
0: 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Here's Ned Reynolds.
2: Mike the Intern, Ned Reynolds in the studio. We made it to the end of the week, and we've made it to the end of the World Cup. Championship is on Sunday between España and Argentina. Who you got your money on this one, big dog?
3: Well, there is betting, of course, that goes on, and the question is, what are the odds on it? Well, Spain is the very slight favorite at what is called a plus 130, and Argentina is a plus 240. 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Of course, you can, again, bet whatever you want on this and lower a $10 bet, for instance, on Spain would earn you $13. That doesn't really seem like an encouraging circumstance. So as a result, people put usually about $100 down. But we'll see what happens. That is the way. Spain is a slight favorite.
2: You know, It's interesting too, because the rise of prop bets, for example, in basketball and football too, more specifically, I don't think they can there be any kind of prop bets in soccer.
3: Prop bets there can, yes. Per how many shots on goal, perhaps.
2: Okay. Yeah. Okay.
3: How many headers Lionel Messi takes, and you know things like that.
2: Okay. Okay.
3: So you get the red card. It is limited. And speaking of football, we have a big football event going on Monday night.
2: Yeah, we'll get to that in a minute. Before that, though, you know, something else that I think is interesting, which. Your two teams that are got so close to the end, but you lose. You would think that these guys go home and they're done, but no, France and England have one more game to play tomorrow.
3: Have a third-place game. Yeah. It's the bronze medal game, and they will play it at Hard Rock Stadium. You have to figure in the GADF factor. The what now? Yeah, the GADF factor. The give-a-darn factor. Do either of these teams really care? I'll tell you, if I were playing... Third place, yes, you're going to get paid, and there is a pool of money. It certainly isn't what they get for the World Cup, but I don't know. I just wouldn't be excited about it, but they will be there. I imagine the crowd in Miami will be very big and very loud. That's tomorrow, incidentally. Tomorrow afternoon is when they play. So we'll see. We'll see how things work out.
2: I tell you, I guess someone asked me about that game yesterday, and I said, well, I think it was my dad, and I said, ultimately, I think it really comes down to the world rankings after this, because especially France, they don't want to drop any further than third in the world. So that's what they're playing for. They don't care about the trophy. They're playing for the ranking going forward. Speaking of football, though, American football, the Bears, when are they back in action?
3: You know, this is July 17th, and the Missouri State first game and the first game for all of them. College football opens up at the end of August, but for the Bears, it's September the 5th, and that is less than 2 months away. Hard to believe. And when the Bears take the field, I talked to one of the Bears players yesterday, what's it going to be like for you? You'll step out on the field. It's Kyle Field in College Station, Texas, which is one of the largest football arenas in the country. and you'll have 103, 104,000 people there watching that. He said, it'll be unique to say the least. Bears open Saturday night, September 5th at Kyle Field. That's a 6 o'clock. Who plays at Kyle Field? Texas A&M. Thank you. That'll be a very difficult assignment, just like Southern Cal was last year for the Bears. However, it's a paycheck, a nice little remuneration for going down to College Station to get your behinds handed to you. But who knows? You never know. This is athletics, and I think the Bears have a pretty good football team. We'll see what happens.
2: Well, and you made mention of our football kickoff event on Monday with Mitch and Danon, Chiefs Happy Hour, Alamo Draft House. I think we got like maybe 6 seats left, so better get them before they're gone. And I know people are still ordering them. So
3: now, what time does it start?
2: 5 o'clock at the back lot, and then we'll go to a theater at 6 o'clock.
3: And this is the Alamo Draft House, mm-hmm,
2: South Campbell. Did you get your tickets yet?
3: You
2: 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Yeah, no, I got yours. I got your ticket.
3: I bring my own bottle.
2: Your ticket's a little bit different than everybody else's. Ned, stay right there. We got plenty of sports left to talk about. I'll see you down the road.
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Don't look back. 6:38 right now at 69. I'm Mike the Intern. 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

0: 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I'm Mike the Intern. 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

0: 104.7 The Cave is your home to the award-winning Saturday Morning Vinyl Club hosted by Joe Weston. Starts at 8 o'clock tomorrow morning. This weekend, he's going to do his list. Of course, that will include your favorite Canadian rock bands or musicians, which you can vote on his Facebook page right now. And he'll make that list for you tomorrow morning. It's brought to you by Stick It In Your Ear. Saturday Morning Vinyl Club tomorrow. Don't miss it. I'm Mike the Intern. We open up a six-pack of pure classic rock next with Billy Squire on 104.7 The Cave.
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8: I'm Bill Hardwick. I'm a conservative, I'm a soldier, and I'm running for the Missouri Senate. I grew up in Dixon, Missouri. I joined the military when I was 17, got married, started a family, served overseas, came home, became a prosecutor, and started a small business. Feels like I've been in fights my whole life. When I first ran for the Missouri House of Representatives, all I wanted to do was help people. I didn't expect that I would find myself in the middle of some of the biggest battles in Missouri. I'm conservative Republican Bill Hardwick. I led the fight against red flag laws and sponsored the Second Amendment Preservation Act. I fought to protect the lives of every unborn baby. I fought to protect children from experimental transgender surgeries. I led the fight against Big Pharma's vaccine mandates. I fought against big tech data centers. I'll fight for our rural schools and for Missouri veterans. I'll fight for the American dream for your family. We don't need someone in the Senate who will go along to get along. We need someone who knows how to fight. We need someone who still believes America is worth fighting for. I'm conservative Republican Bill Hardwick. I'm running for the state Senate because I believe you are worth fighting for.
9: Paid for by Bill Hardwick from Missouri.
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0: 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I'm Mike the Intern. 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
1: All the talking heads in the offseason like to make a bunch of lists talking about how good or bad they think players are across the league. And ESPN is no different. Recently, Jeremy Fowler compiled the top 10 positional rankings across the NFL that included linebacker, our Nick Bolton, who's ranked as high as number 3, last year ranked at number 4, this year came at number 8. I've been high up on this guy ever since we drafted him out of Mizzou. He's recorded 10 or more tackles for loss for the second consecutive season. His 4.6% career run stop percentage leads all linebackers since he entered the NFL in 2021. He has some one or two his game as field general who gets the defense in the right spots, instincts, toughness, and protection, and his long speed in coverage is just average, which caps him a bit. He's also extremely versatile. 23 snaps at slot cornerback last year, and he played 4 at safety. One of my favorite players on the Kansas City Chiefs defense. Those are your keys to the kingdom on your home for the Kansas City Chiefs, 104.7 The Cave.
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And I'll have one more chance for you to win tickets to that show during 3 Degrees of Mike the Intern this morning. I am Mike the Intern at 7:31 and 69 in time for Morning Spin, brought to you by Kilroy's in Branson. If you are headed to the lake this weekend, stop in at Kilroy's and grab yourself a nice classic rock tee. They got a bunch of them. This week we celebrated the 45th anniversary of 4 by Foreigner. 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

0: 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Thanks to everyone that voted this week. Next week, we do El Loco from ZZ Top to celebrate its 50th, I think, anniversary. Either it's the 50th or 55th. I think it's the 50th, though. Either way, start thinking about your favorites from it and vote on it next week. I'm like the intern. I got $20 to give you to Fast Break Sports during Guitar Hero Worship. We'll get to it next after GNR on 104.7 The Cave.
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I'm Mike the Intern, and it's time for Guitar Hero Worship. 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
5: I'm Bill Hardwick. I'm a conservative. I'm a soldier, and I'm running for the Missouri Senate. I grew up in Dixon, Missouri. I joined the military when I was 17, got married, started a family, served overseas, came home, became a prosecutor, and started a small business. Feels like I've been in fights my whole life. When I first ran for the Missouri House of Representatives, all I wanted to do was help people. I didn't expect that I would find myself in the middle of some of the biggest battles in Missouri. I'm conservative Republican Bill Hardwick. I led the fight against red flag laws and sponsored the Second Amendment Preservation Act. I fought to protect the lives of every unborn baby. I fought to protect children from experimental transgender surgeries. I led the fight against Big Pharma's vaccine mandates. I fought against big tech data centers. I'll fight for our rural schools and for Missouri veterans. I'll fight for the American dream for your family. We don't need someone in the Senate who will go along to get along. We need someone who knows how to fight. We need someone who still believes America is worth fighting for. I'm conservative Republican Bill Hardwick. I'm running for the state Senate because I believe you are worth fighting for.
6: Paid for by Bill Hardwick from Missouri. Josh Mize, Treasurer.
7: Sunny today. We're looking at a high of about 86, 88. I'm like the intern. Good morning. 7:54 right now. It's 69. We're playing Guitar Hero Worship. Let me play the song one more time for you.

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Rocket. 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I'm Mike the Intern. Good morning. Thank you so much for waking up with me today. This next artist is on the road currently. Closest he's going to get to us will be next month in St. Charles at the Arcata in Illinois, August 23rd. It's George Thorogood on 104.7 The Cave.

0: 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Here's Ned Reynolds.
1: Ned Reynolds, Mike the intern, back in the studio. We made it to Friday. So did you start watching the British Open last night at 1 in the morning, or I guess this morning at 1 in the morning?
2: It is already underway, yeah. The second round. Now, the first round leader was a guy named Jackson Super, who is an American pro from the PGA Tour, but only on the tour for about a year, year and a half, out of Ole Miss. And a pretty good player, played here, as a matter of fact, in the Korn Ferry Tour just a couple of years ago. Well, he had a 5-under par to lead by one stroke. Now, you notice I put it in the past tense because he is no longer in the lead. The interesting thing about it is the new leader is a guy named Lucas Herbert. He is from Australia, and he has blistered at the front nine at Royal Birkdale. He is now, at the moment, 7-under par, and he's through 11 holes. Now, here is Bud Cauley of the United States, who's also playing well. He is 3-under for the day, and he has a 5-under par. He's tied now with another of the golfers from here, and that would be Jackson Super, who also has a 5-under par. He has played even golf so far today. So the field goes on. Competition already underway, but already a new leader, and his name is Lucas Herbert from Australia.
1: Had one game across the league last night. Is that right?
2: I'm glad you mentioned it. Just one game. This was a regularly scheduled game. Now, I've had a number of people. Is this a makeup of a rainout? No. It's regularly scheduled. It's the newest concept from the commissioner of baseball, who's a little strange. Anyway, it's called a standalone game. And his concept is that if you have a single game to represent the halves of the season and play it by itself, you're going to get very good TV ratings. Yes, it is based on television. The season opened this year at AT&T Ballpark in San Francisco with the Giants and the Yankees, and it was by itself on a Wednesday. Everybody else opened on Thursday, but they had the TV date by itself. So the second half, the traditional second half of the season, was last night. And the game chosen was the Philadelphia Phillies and the New York Mets. Standalone game is what it's called. I think it's hogwash myself, but be that as it may, they did play it in Philadelphia, and Phillies were very flat. New York Mets beat them 4-1, so that's the standalone game. Everybody else plays today except those two. Those two have the day off. So you'll have the Cardinals out in Arizona at Chase Field to play the Diamondbacks. You have the Royals playing the San Diego Padres up at Kauffman Stadium. And the Springfield Cardinals playing the Amarillo Sod Poodles here in town. So everybody, except for those two teams, Phillies and Mets, are back in action.
1: We, locally, you would have thought everyone watched the Home Run Derby, obviously, because we have a huge Cardinals fan base, right? Well, because the next day, everyone was like, Jordan Walker, or at least that night, Jordan Walker. But outside of this area, the people that aren't Cardinals fans, did that continue across the nation?
2: It did not. This is the first of a three-year contract that Major League Baseball has with Netflix. The Major League Baseball, the NBA, hockey, NFL will do anything for the money. This is ridiculous. It's a streaming network. Now, the rankings, or ratings as they call them here, 5,300,000 people watched it. They're very pedestrian numbers. That's the lowest in 23 years for the Home Run Derby. Now, I will say this. The numbers in past years have also been in the 5 millions when it's been on ESPN, but that is also not an over-the-air station, although most people do have ESPN. But many do not have Netflix, and Ned Rose is one of them. I didn't see it. I'm not going to pay extra just to watch an exhibition like the Home Run Derby. So the ratings were not really very good. Now, the All-Star Game ratings, and this was on over-the-air television on the Fox network, have not been released yet. But I suspect they'll be fair. And what they will do is probably balance that. It'll be a roller coaster because the game was not exactly exciting. But be that as it may, the Home Run Derby that Jordan Walker won, celebrated by a lot of folks, but there are also a great number of people who didn't see it.
1: I don't know why you're so upset about it. Just next time I'll give you my password and you can watch it on my dime, my friend.
2: I give it to you right now.
1: Have a good weekend.
2: Hey, I ain't playing.
1: I know, that's what I said. I'll give you my password. I'll see you on Monday, buddy.
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12: 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I'm Mike the Intern. Good morning. It's time for the 3 Degrees. I'm Mike the Intern. Way this works, I'm going to play 3 songs by 3 different bands that all have something in common. First person to tell me what that is, 417-863-7104, is going to win $20 to Las Casuelas in Marshfield and Ozark and tickets to Head East and REO Classics at the Galois tomorrow night. 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

0: 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So what do the Beatles and ELO have in common? 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You got about 4 minutes to figure out the 3 degrees of Mike the Intern for your chance to win $20 to Las Casuelas in Marshfield and Ozark, and tickets to Head East tomorrow night at the Galois. Either way, I'll tell you the answer next on 104.7 The Cave.
1: Every Wednesday, Mike the Intern and Jay Stevens rip apart Wednesday. The guys take a song and break it down to its core at 9 a.m. and 6 p.m.
2: You know, my dad used to make music videos. Yeah. And so they flew him and he brought me with him to New Jersey. I was probably in 7th or 8th grade to shoot a video for a band called Cobra. And Cobra never went anywhere. That singer for Cobra became the singer for this band and sang Eye of the Tiger.
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10: 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We'll have a good time, my dude. 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

0: 104.7 The Cave is your proud home for the Kansas City Chiefs. We've got our happy hour coming up on Monday night. Mitch, Dane, and myself, Ned, all going to be there. We kick things off in the back lot at 5 o'clock. It's brought to you by Webster Carlton. Going to be a great time. We'd love to see you there. I think we got maybe 8 to 10 seats left. After that, we're done. So if you haven't got your tickets yet, I'd do it because they will be gone in no time. 104.7thecave.com is where to get them. I'm Mike the Intern. 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
0: 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I'm Mike the Intern. Last Letter Friday coming up in a few minutes. 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

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Good morning, Mike, the intern, 906 in time for Last Letter Friday, as I like to do. I look at the state and history to kick things off with Last Letter Friday, and today is a big birthday. Terrence Michael Joseph Geezer Butler, born on this date in 1949 in Birmingham, Aston, Birmingham, England, rather, and of course would go on to form Black Sabbath with some of his buddies, including Ozzy Osbourne, Bill Ward, and Tony Iommi. Big part of that band. He was a lyricist and incredible bass player as well. If you have not read his autobiography, I implore you to do so. It is so good and worth every minute that you will be reliving at least his memories of the career. On his birthday, have to play this one, Wasp, Behind the Wall of Sleep, N.I.B. So the next song on Last Letter Friday can start with a B. Let me know what it needs to be. 417-863-7104. Celebrating Geezer's birthday, it's Black Sabbath on 104.7 The Cave.

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4: Hey, gang. Weekend is here, and baseball's midsummer vacation has ceased. All the Missouri teams are back on the diamond tonight. Cardinals will play at Chase Field, Phoenix versus the Diamondbacks. Royals are home in Kansas City, meeting the San Diego Padres. And the Springfield Cardinals take the field here in town to challenge the Amarillo Sod Poodles. Under warm, sunny, dry conditions, very much unlike the norm at the British Open. First round of golf's final Grand Slam event of the season has been completed at Royal Birkdale in Southport, England. And the leader at 500 par was Jackson Suber, a relative newcomer from the PGA Tour and a former Korn Ferry Tour player. Suber was a standout player at Ole Miss, and he fashioned a 65. Now, as the second round, which is already underway, has continued, and Suber has surrendered that lead, and back and forth it goes all the way to the championship on Sunday. Much of the sports world's attention will focus on the championship final of the World Cup, which will be held at MetLife Stadium, home of the NFL's New York Giants and New York Jets. That's in East Rutherford, New Jersey. Argentina will seek to make it consecutive World Cup titles when that nation kicks off against Spain on Sunday afternoon. Title game will be preceded by the bronze medal third place game, and that's on Saturday afternoon, matching England and France. And that contest is set for Hard Rock Stadium in Miami. The next World Cup will be 4 years from now to be tri-hosted by Spain, Morocco, and Portugal. Major League Baseball's newest gimmick, the standalone game, which starts the traditional second half of the season, played last night in Philadelphia. New York Mets 4, Philadelphia Phillies 1. For the Cave That Sports, I'm Ned Reynolds. Have a safe weekend, everyone.
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0: Judas Priest on Springfield's Pure Classic Rock 104.7 The Cave. Breaking the Law. Mike the intern, good morning. What's your name?
1: Hey, this is Ben.
0: Hey, Ben, what's going on, man?
1: Just getting some shopping done here shortly.
0: Oh, yeah? What song that starts with a W would you like to hear while you do your shopping?
1: Could I do When I'm 64 by the Beatles?
0: Yeah, sounds good to me, man. This one ends in an R, so I need a song that starts with an R. 417-863-7104 to continue on Last of the Friday. It's the Beatles, When I'm 64 on 104.7 The Cave.

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3: 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I'm Mike the Intern. 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

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I'm Mike the Intern. Good morning, 940. The next request came through on our text line. Same number to call, 417-863-7104. And they wanted some Zeppelin. I needed an R song, and I got Ramble On. This one ends in an N. We got time for at least two more on Last Letter Friday. And then they'll need to let me know what they need to be, though. The next one's got to start with an N, 417-863-7104. It's Led Zeppelin on 104.7 The K.

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8: I'm Bill Hardwick. I'm a conservative. I'm a soldier. And I'm running for the Missouri Senate. I grew up in Dixon, Missouri. I joined the military when I was 17. Got married, started a family, served overseas, came home, became a prosecutor, and started a small business. Feels like I've been in fights my whole life. When I first ran for the Missouri House of Representatives, all I wanted to do was help people. I didn't expect that I would find myself in the middle of some of the biggest battles in Missouri. I'm conservative Republican Bill Hardwick. I led the fight against red flag laws and sponsored the Second Amendment Preservation Act. I fought to protect the lives of every unborn baby. I fought to protect children from experimental transgender surgeries. I led the fight against Big Pharma's vaccine mandates. I fought against big tech data centers. 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We don't need someone in the Senate who will go along to get along. We need someone who knows how to fight. We need someone who still believes America is worth fighting for. I'm conservative Republican Bill Hardwick. I'm running for the state Senate because I believe you are worth fighting for.
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3: I'm meteorologist Laura Lockwood, and here's your Around the Ozarks forecast to this hour. Slight chance for isolated storms today, otherwise mainly sunny. Highs around 89, winds out of the southwest, 8 to 15 miles per hour. Lows dip down to about 72 tonight. Slight chance of isolated storms. Right now, it's 79 degrees.
4: 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I'm Mike the Intern. It's last set of Friday. What's your name?
5: This is Dusty, Mike.
4: 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How are you, man?
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4: 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Me too, man. Glad to see you're going. And you got a song that starts with an N you want to hear?
5: 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No time.
4: 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In last summer Friday, Dusty hooked you up with a wild card because this one ends in an E. So I need a song that starts with any letter of the alphabet. 417-863-7104. 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

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No time. I'm Mike the Intern. Good morning. And we are at the end of Last Letter Friday. The next request came through on the text line 417-863-7104 for some live REO. And I had to oblige because the REO Classics Band is playing tomorrow night with Head East at the Galois Theater. Joe Weston is in next. Enjoy your weekend. I'll see you back on Monday. And that's when we got our Chiefs Happy Hour at Alamo. Don't miss out on that either. I leave you with the live version, 157 Riverside Avenue. Last Letter Friday on 104.7 The Cave.

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0: Bruce Springsteen, born in the USA, 104.7 The Cave. We're Springfield's pure classic rock. Uncle Joe taking over on this Friday afternoon. We'll go between the grooves with Guns N' Roses in about 10 minutes, and Pink Floyd is coming at you next.
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Uncle Joe sharing stories with you about the songs we play right here in our little radio station. Today we're doing Guns N' Roses' Don't Cry, Going Between the Grooves. The song was released September 2nd, 1991, recorded at several different places. I'm not going to bore you with that, but it was written by Axl Rose and Izzy Stradlin. Now, Axl Rose claims this is the first song that he wrote for Guns N' Roses, and there's three different versions of it. There's one that was released on the Use Your Illusion 1 record, another released on Use Your Illusion 2. The verses are completely different, and the meter is different in the two songs. Otherwise, everything else is exactly the same. And then there's a third version that was released as a single only during Appetite for Destruction sessions in 1986. Here it is, Guns N' Roses, Between the Grooves, Don't Cry, 104.7 The Cave.

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6: I'm Bill Hardwick. I'm a conservative. I'm a soldier, and I'm running for the Missouri Senate. I grew up in Dixon, Missouri. I joined the military when I was 17, got married, started a family, served overseas, came home, became a prosecutor, and started a small business. Feels like I've been in fights my whole life. When I first ran for the Missouri House of Representatives, all I wanted to do was help people. I didn't expect that I would find myself in the middle of some of the biggest battles in Missouri. I'm conservative Republican Bill Hardwick. I led the fight against red flag laws and sponsored the Second Amendment Preservation Act. I fought to protect the lives of every unborn baby. I fought to protect children from experimental transgender surgeries. I led the fight against Big Pharma's vaccine mandates. I fought against big tech data centers. I'll fight for our rural schools and for Missouri veterans. I'll fight for the American dream for your family. We don't need someone in the Senate that will go along to get along. We need someone who knows how to fight. We need someone who still believes America is worth fighting for. I'm conservative Republican Bill Hardwick. I'm running for the state Senate because I believe you are worth fighting for.
7: Paid for by Bill Hardwick from Missouri.
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7: I'm meteorologist Laura Lockwood, and here's your Around the Ozarks forecast to this hour. Slight chance for isolated storms today, otherwise mainly sunny. Highs around 89, winds out of the southwest, 8 to 15 miles per hour. Lows dip down to about 72. Tonight, slight chance of isolated storms. Currently, it's 81 degrees.
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0: My Kind of Lover, Billy Squire, 104.7 The Cave, Springfield's pure classic rock. Looking at anniversaries and birthdays on this day in 1968. Yellow Submarine made its premiere in London. Birthdays today, it's Spencer Davis's birthday. He would be 85 years old. Wolfgang Fluhr of the band Kraftwerk. Ron Ashton of the Stooges. It's Geezer Butler's birthday, Black Sabbath. And Lou Barlow of Sebadoh and Dinosaur Jr. Six pack of pure classic rock on the way. Also have Motley Crue on the menu and Led Zeppelin next.
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Zeppelin, Black Dog, 104.7, The Cave, Springfield's pure classic rock. 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And we'll count it down tomorrow morning on the Vinyl Club Show, brought to you by Stick It. 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Six Pack on the way. Motley Crue right now. 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

0: 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Wednesday, Mike the Intern and Jay Stevens rip apart Wednesday. The guys take a song and break it down to its core at 9 a.m. and 6 p.m.
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We're Springfield's pure classic rock. I'm Uncle Joe Weston. Each weekday afternoon, I do the yearbook, which is 1 year in classic rock history. I do a full hour of music from the year today. Rolling back 59 years to 1967. I've got Procol Harum, The Doors, and The Music Explosion, all part of the first set. A few surprises.

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12: I'm meteorologist Laura Lockwood, and here's your Around the Ozarks forecast this hour. Slight chance for isolated storms today, otherwise mainly sunny. Highs around 89, winds out of the southwest, 8 to 15 miles per hour. Lows dip down to about 72. Tonight, slight chance of isolated storms. Currently 83.

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0: Procol Harum from 1967, Wider Shade of Pale. Before that, The Doors, Light My Fire, and The Music Explosion kicked off the set with a little bit of soul on 104.7 The Cave. We're back 59 years to 1967. That's the year I was born, so that's the reason why I wish it was, 10 years earlier. Grassroots and Jefferson Airplane coming up next.
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0: One of the biggest stars in all of music, Aretha Franklin from 1967. Respect the American Breed. Before that, Bend Me, Shape Me, and the Hollies. Carrie Ann, I'm 104.7 The Cave. We've gone back 59 years to 1967. We'll wrap this thing up. Get into a six-pack of pure classic rock next with tracks from the Monkees and Van Morrison.
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2: I'm Bill Hardwick. I'm a conservative. I'm a soldier, and I'm running for the Missouri Senate. I grew up in Dixon, Missouri. I joined the military when I was 17, got married, started a family, served overseas, came home, became a prosecutor, and started a small business. Feels like I've been in fights my whole life. When I first ran for the Missouri House of Representatives, all I wanted to do was help people. I didn't expect that I would find myself in the middle of some of the biggest battles in Missouri. I'm conservative Republican Bill Hardwick. I led the fight against red flag laws and sponsored the Second Amendment Preservation Act. I fought to protect the lives of every unborn baby. I fought to protect children from experimental transgender surgeries. I led the fight against Big Pharma's vaccine mandates. I fought against big tech data centers. I'll fight for our rural schools and for Missouri veterans. I'll fight for the American dream for your family. 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
4: I'm meteorologist Laura Lockwood, and here's your Around the Ozarks forecast to this hour. Sunshine mixed with clouds at times this afternoon, with daytime highs approaching 90. Southwest winds 8 to 15 miles per hour. Lows level off around 72. Tonight, clear skies. Currently 84.
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0: 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I'm Uncle Joe Weston. Happy Friday afternoon to you. Thanks for having us on at work. Thanks for having us on wherever you're at. I got the police coming up in about 10 minutes, and Tom Petty is next.
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I am Joe Weston. You know, I keep up on all the classic rock happenings by using this website called Ultimate Classic Rock. That's my little secret. But a couple of weeks ago, they did this thing about the best opening drum beats to start a song. And this next one didn't make it. And that's a travesty because, to me, it's top one or two. It's Stuart Copeland with The Police and Spirits in the Material World. 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
5: I'm meteorologist Laura Lockwood, and here's your Around the Ozarks forecast this hour. Sunshine mixed with clouds at times this afternoon, with daytime highs approaching 90. Southwest winds 8 to 15 miles per hour. Lows of a lot around 72. Tonight, clear skies. Currently 85.
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0: Bowie changes on 104.7 The Cave, Springfield's pure classic rock. Uncle Joe Weston, Friday afternoon. What else needs to be said other than I got a lot of great classic rock coming up, including a six-pack. Queenstrike at about 10, and Eric Clapton is just around the corner.
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I'm Uncle Joe West. And finally, my Resurrection Sunday conversations are kind of coming out. 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He's a very interesting cat. He took Stan Ridgway's place in the band Wall of Voodoo, and he's just an amazing guy, a real talker, and he and I had a really long conversation, but I guarantee you the whole thing is really interesting. You especially want to check out the part where he talks about how he came to be a member of the band Wall of Voodoo. 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

0: Boston feeling satisfied at 104.7 The Cave. I got to go home and fill up a big box of records to bring in tomorrow morning. The Saturday Morning Vinyl Club show. It's brought to you by Stick It. It's on tomorrow morning from 8 to noon, so I hope you join me for that. Until then, I'll leave you with a six-pack of pure classic rock. Starts next with Pat Benatar.
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7: I'm Bill Hardwick. I'm a conservative, I'm a soldier, and I'm running for the Missouri Senate. I grew up in Dixon, Missouri. I joined the military when I was 17, got married, started a family, served overseas, came home, became a prosecutor, and started a small business. Feels like I've been in fights my whole life. 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

0: transgender surgeries. 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I'm conservative Republican Bill Hardwick. 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
7: I'm meteorologist Laura Lockwood, and here's your Around the Ozarks forecast this hour. Slight chance for storms this afternoon. Otherwise, a blend of clouds and sun. Daytime highs approaching 90. West winds 8 to 15 miles per hour. Clear skies. Tonight, lows dip down to about 72. Right now, it's 88 degrees.
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0: Cars, Bye Bye Love, 104.7 The Cave. What's going on? Jay Stevens checking in on the Friday party. It's the weekend, baby. We made it. The weekend is upon us. We're inside of it. Whatever floats your boat. Look, you are just days away from Chiefs Happy Hour. It's going down Monday night at the Alamo Draft House. We have one row of tickets left. If you want to get in, hang out with Mitch Holtis, Dan and Hughes, the voices of the Kansas City Chiefs, get some great insight to the upcoming season. We'll have some food and drink. Well, you got to have a ticket to get in. Get yours now. 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

0: 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Me and Machine Gun Symphony will be at Southbound Rocking 8 to midnight. We'll drink some alcohol, we'll share some glitter, and play the greatest hair metal songs of all time. 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

0: 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I mean, I am shocked. 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I am appalled.
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0: Stones, Beast of Burden, 104.7 The Cave. Now that we've passed 4th of July, you know what time it is now. Halloween time, baby. That's right. Nothing else counts. We're going all the way to Halloween, and Home Depot has already started with a 12-foot skeleton. It's called Skelly, and he's the smart skeleton. He's Bluetooth-enabled, 30 different sounds, control the movement of his head and his jaw. Basically, you can make it talk to freak your neighbors out, sis. That's what you need for Halloween. It is Halloween time now here on The Cave.
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7: I'm Bill Hardwick. I'm a conservative, I'm a soldier, and I'm running for the Missouri Senate. I grew up in Dixon, Missouri. I joined the military when I was 17, got married, started a family, served overseas, came home, became a prosecutor, and started a small business. Feels like I've been in fights my whole life. When I first ran for the Missouri House of Representatives, all I wanted to do was help people. I didn't expect that I would find myself in the middle of some of the biggest battles in Missouri. I'm conservative Republican Bill Hardwick. I led the fight against red flag laws and sponsored the Second Amendment Preservation Act. I fought to protect the lives of every unborn baby. I fought to protect children from experimental transgender surgeries. I led the fight against Big Pharma's vaccine mandates. I fought against big tech data centers. I'll fight for our rural schools and for Missouri veterans. I'll fight for the American dream for your family. We don't need someone in the Senate who will go along to get along. We need someone who knows how to fight. We need someone who still believes America is worth fighting for. I'm conservative Republican Bill Hardwick. I'm running for the state Senate because I believe you are worth fighting for.
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0: I'm meteorologist Laura Lockwood, and here's your Around the Ozarks forecast this hour. Slight chance for storms this afternoon. Otherwise, a blend of clouds and sun. Daytime highs approaching 90. West winds 8 to 15 miles per hour. Clear skies. Tonight, lows dip down to about 72. Currently, it's 80 degrees.
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0: 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Jay Stevens here with you. Thanks for spending time with me this afternoon. It is time for This Day in Rock. 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
0: 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And not one bat was bitten. That's been This Day in Rock for July 17th. More pure classic rock for you to go to prison to. 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

0: 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It is a Friday afternoon. We got to start to turn the heat up a little bit. How about Boston on the way next in The Cave?
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1: 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Stick around at the top of the hour. We got the greatest half hour in rock and roll radio coming up. Talking about traffic jams. Every weekday afternoon at 5 p.m. I play 8 rocking songs in a row. No dumpers. And it's basically 8 straight songs. So you're welcome. That'll get you home nice and fast on this Friday afternoon. It's all coming up at the top of the hour here on The Cave.

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8: I'm meteorologist Laura Lockwood, and here's your Around the Ozarks forecast this hour. 72 tonight under clear skies, southwest winds 5 to 10 miles per hour. 91 tomorrow, mainly clear. Mainly clear skies tomorrow night, slight chance for storms. Lows level off around 73, currently 75.
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0: 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Jay Stevens here with you. It is time for today's headline over 80s rock. 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
6: I'm Bill Hardwick. I'm a conservative. I'm a soldier. And I'm running for the Missouri Senate. I grew up in Dixon, Missouri. I joined the military when I was 17. Got married, started a family, served overseas, came home, became a prosecutor, and started a small business. Feels like I've been in fights my whole life. When I first ran for the Missouri House of Representatives, all I wanted to do was help people. I didn't expect that I would find myself in the middle of some of the biggest battles in Missouri. I'm conservative Republican Bill Hardwick. I led the fight against red flag laws and sponsored the Second Amendment Preservation Act. I fought to protect the lives of every unborn baby. I fought to protect children from experimental transgender surgeries. I led the fight against Big Pharma's vaccine mandates. I fought against big tech data centers. I'll fight for our rural schools and for Missouri veterans. I'll fight for the American dream for your family. We don't need someone in the Senate that will go along to get along. We need someone who knows how to fight. We need someone who still believes America is worth fighting for. I'm conservative Republican Bill Hardwick. I'm running for the state Senate because I believe you are worth fighting for.
7: Paid for by Bill Hardwick from Missouri.
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8: I'm meteorologist Laura Lockwood, and here's your Around the Ozarks forecast to this hour. Slight chance of thunderstorms tonight. Otherwise, partly cloudy skies. Lows dip down to about 72. Winds out of the southwest, 5 to 10 miles per hour. Mainly sunny skies. Tomorrow, daytime highs approaching 91. Currently, it's 81 degrees.

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0: 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It is last call for tickets for the Chiefs Happy Hour, which is going down Monday, 5 p.m. at the Alamo Draft House. Mitch Holtis and Dayton Hughes are going to get us pumped for the upcoming season. Tell us how things are going behind the scenes. We'll have some drinks. We'll have some food. It's always a good time, and it always sells out. There is one row of tickets left. It could be yours. 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

0: 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Rumor has it we're going to have some Motley Crue tickets to give away soon. You didn't hear from me, but you know I'm stoked about that.
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8: I'm Bill Hardwick. I'm a conservative, I'm a soldier, and I'm running for the Missouri Senate. I grew up in Dixon, Missouri. I joined the military when I was 17, got married, started a family, served overseas, came home, became a prosecutor, and started a small business. Feels like I've been in fights my whole life. When I first ran for the Missouri House of Representatives, all I wanted to do was help people. I didn't expect that I would find myself in the middle of some of the biggest battles in Missouri. I'm conservative Republican Bill Hardwick. I led the fight against red flag laws and sponsored the Second Amendment Preservation Act. I fought to protect the lives of every unborn baby. I fought to protect children from experimental transgender surgeries. I led the fight against Big Pharma's vaccine mandates. I fought against big tech data centers. I'll fight for our rural schools and for Missouri veterans. I'll fight for the American dream for your family. We don't need someone in the Senate that will go along to get along. We need someone who knows how to fight. We need someone who still believes America is worth fighting for. I'm conservative Republican Bill Hardwick. I'm running for the state Senate because I believe you are worth fighting for.
9: Paid for by Bill Hardwick from Missouri.
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0: Smith, same old song and dance, 104.7 The Cave. That's it. That's how we're going out. Thank you so much for spending the past few hours with The Cave. I am Chase Stevens, reminding you, stay cool. Make good choices. Today's show is brought to you by the number 2, because me and Machine Gun Symphony have 2 shows. One tonight at Southbound, right here in Springfield, and then tomorrow night, Lake of the Ozarks, Papa Chubby's. 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

Just Laura Lockwood, and here's your Around the Ozarks forecast to this hour. Slight chance of thunderstorms tonight, otherwise partly cloudy skies. Lows dip down to about 72, winds out of the southwest, 5 to 10 miles per hour. Mainly sunny skies. Tomorrow, daytime highs approaching 91. Currently, it's 82 degrees. Right now!

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